0: Tom John 03, is that a name?
1: Stroman 03.
0: That's the Lomonov, Lincoln, Ocean Mary, Adam Nora, Ocean Victor. First, phonetically, Adam Nora, Zebra, Ocean Robert, middle E Edward. 1997, 1024.
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0: Sierra 36, I'm clear for traffic.
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0: Respondent in a no contact order, supervised person, convicted felon, 2028, suspend or revoke third, financial responsibility.

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0: suspect for harassment in park grounds, subject blocking the sidewalk, concerned it may be physical. It's in Washington.
1: I'll be out at 6798 Ironwood for a lockout assist.
2: Same 1103-1715.
1: Also, place going to be David 52478, right?
2: Thank you. County North units incoming. Unknown type problem. We have an open line with a female struggling.
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2: 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The female is asking for help. It sounds like there's also a male in the background. They may be speaking Spanish.

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Medic 2, BLS Red Response, 3500 9th Street, Cross Street North Constitution Avenue and Adele Avenue. Timeout 1723, WQEM 301.

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2: Medic 71, Ladder 71, BLS Red Response, 3680 Northeast Wagon Wheel Lane, Cross Street Whitney Road Northeast. Medic 71, Ladder 71, BLS Red Response, 3680 Northeast Wagon Wheel Lane, Cross Street Whitney Road Northeast. Timeout 1724, WQEM 301.

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2: County North and Squamish units in come response for an assault with a firearm towing on George Lane, dispatch Salon North. Copy, Paul 910, and for others, a towing near 14994 George Lane. Our callers advising they purchased the vehicle, and when they went to pick it up, a subject with a firearm told them to leave the residence. Parties are now separated.
3: Nori 0, Clear County, A. Adam and Attaches.
2: Nori 0, 7020.

0: asbestos assault. 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A male named Billy May stays there. I'm checking for previous.
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past the assault. Our caller is an AJ Taylor. He's now saying that he's leaving on foot and he's not calling on behalf of himself. That he's going to call back and he's upset about a vehicle that law enforcement took.

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0: for a traffic hazard, possibly intoxicated subject on a scooter southbound to Perry from Fruitland, Frank 140, MCT 1732.
1: 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I'll be contacting one male coming up the road.

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2: VR PZI John Taylor. And he said that on a 14405, Jimmy May pulled out a long gun on him. And he's still at the property, so we're making contact.
1: Copy the RPSI, John Taylor. 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

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He can clear it up, Frank.

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Timeout 1751, WQEM 301.

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contract for traffic hazard vehicle blocking the roadway 5997 Old Clifton on the blocking the eastbound lane, dark blue, newer Ford F-250, boy 11288 Sam.

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0: His second last name is not going to be Hernandez. It's going to be Jimenez. John Ida Mary Edward or Edward Zebra.
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0: 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Heading 1813. Come set and check.
1: Thank you, flight 26, is that traffic for me?
0: Yes, I'm checking your status.
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0: 1813.

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information on a reckless driven vehicle northbound 13th from Kitsap, Team 5 ago. Low rate, tailgating lane travel, not letting others pass. White 2020 Chevy Equinox, Charles Victor Mary, 8254. 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

0: 16, shots arriving on scene. We've got one car abandoned in the middle of the road. We'll be investigating. Also, we'll need law enforcement added to the detail.
1: 16 on scene, one vehicle abandoned in the middle of the road, investigating, and law enforcement has been dispatched.

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Timeout 1822, WQEM 301.

0: Medic 76, Battalion 71, CPR in progress, 17 Northwest Beaver Ridge Lane, Cross Street, State Highway 3 Northwest. Medic 76, Battalion 71, CPR in progress, 17 Northwest Beaver Ridge Lane, Cross Street, State Highway 3 Northwest. Timeout 1824, WQEM 301.
1: Producing no dark energy. And the address has been updated to 17 Northwest Beaver Ridge Lane.
2: The VIN doesn't match the plate. Can I give you a VIN? Medic 72 copies.
1: Go ahead with the VIN. 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
2: One Frank Tom, Sam Williams 2, 1 Young 6, 6 Edward Charles, 29110.
1: 1825. Law enforcement issue, and then 16 available at 1825.

0: Company, Java 48 CENTCOM, Polk Clifton Road. Engine 16. You know, come back. Unconfirmed stolen out of Mason County Sheriff's Office on a 2006 Ford truck, blue gray in color. Vehicle also is showing with a black canopy attached, Yakima roof rack on it. Both plates were on the vehicle at the time. Consent to search.
1: I don't know if they were part of that.
2: I was the one from the canopy on the roof rack's gone, and it has a black on it.
0: Mercedes 827.

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1: Number 6, engine 16 is advising, a mile west on Old Clifton, their AVL showing near Alameda. Two subjects are walking, a white male, white female, 56. 150, and the female has purple hair. Unknown if related.

0: Jacob King, 108, Denver Mesa, 148, call.
1: Medic, that's him. King, 108, 19,
2: 18, 29. KC Bridge, there's no CPR in progress here. Only wrong address. We're checking in.
1: No CPR in progress at 17 Northwest Beaver Ridge, possibly a wrong address. Checking the area at 18.

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0: to any other incoming units. This is a confusing scene. 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
1: Medic 72, cancel incoming confusing scene. 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

0: scene was there. What was the description given again?
1: King 108, showing two subjects, a white male and a white female, 5'6", 150, and the female has purple hair.

Medic 71, Ladder 71, BLS Red Response, 703 Northeast Postmark Street, Postmark Apartments, Cross Street 6th Avenue Northeast and 8th Avenue Northeast. Medic 71, Ladder 71, BLS Red Response, 703 Northeast Postmark Street, Postmark Apartments, Cross Street 6th Avenue Northeast and 8th Avenue Northeast. Timeout 1832, WQEM 301.

Houston firm of fire that they saw those individuals west on Oak Clifton towards the racetrack.

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1: Like 140, 1840.
0: Franklin 40 on
1: North. Franklin 40, 1840.
2: 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A21, BLS Green Response, 10861 Northeast Manitou Park Boulevard, Room 10 at Fieldstone Rolling Bay, Cross Street Northeast Ocean Drive and Rolling Bay Walk, Northeast. 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
0: Is there any history at the plate that's actually on the truck, the Boy 11 Q88 Sam?
1: Affirm, showing a traffic complaint, patrol check, and a suspicious. Most recent was the patrol check made on the 11th.
0: Is that the return for the plate or the address it comes back to?
1: History is on the attached plate.
0: Got it. What about the address it comes back to, and what direction is that from where we're at right now, west or east?
1: Checking.

0: that is showing sold, coming back to address of 3690 Jackson Avenue. That plate.
1: Okay.
0: 1844.

0: Morning, 137, SITECOM question. Were you asking history at Old Clifton, the 4909?
1: Yes.
0: There is a history of a vehicle theft from there. That address is east from you.
1: Copy. Could you just put that event in the CAD?

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1: West on Old Clifton, 8247.
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0: 39, tell me the next heading.
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0: Hey, sir.
1: How do you want your current detail closed?
0: B-boy.
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1: 1851.
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1: 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Jump 46, Delta Walbert. 2028 license also. I have a follow-up with the RP of that name. Would you like that duped into your detail?
0: You can attach it. 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
2: Engine 77, Medic 76, a known type fire, 20061 Wendy Lane Northwest, apartment F, Cross Street Northwest Edford Street and Northwest Edford Street. Engine 77, Medic 76, a known type fire, 20061 Wendy Lane Northwest, apartment F, Cross Street Northwest Edford Street and Northwest Edford Street. Timeout 1852, WQEM 301.
1: Drink information, possible DUI vehicle. Last seen on Clear Creek from Beth Lane. Speed changes and swerving. Information 253. Engine 77, SECOM question. Engine 77, they're seeing smoke from

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1: Battalion 51, engine 59, medic 72, battalion 51, aid 51, structure fire, 20061 Winton Lane Northwest, apartment F, Cross Street Northwest Edward Street and Northwest Edward Street, battalion 71, ladder 51, engine 61, engine 79, medic 72, battalion 51, medic 51, aid 51, commercial structure fire, 20061 Winton Lane Northwest, apartment F, Cross Street Northwest Edward Street and Northwest Edward Street. Timeout 1854, WQEM 301. Respond on fire 3, commercial structure fire, 20061 Winton Lane Northwest, apartment F, Cross Street Northwest Edward Street and Northwest Edward Street. Respond on fire 3, commercial structure fire, 20061 Winton Lane Northwest, apartment F, Cross Street Northwest Edward Street and Northwest Edward Street. Timeout 1855, WQEM 301.

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1: Second Paul, 65 Mirage.
0: Paul 625, 1859, WQAM 43. Slightly low volume, Battalion 71, I did copy your on scene. Folks from floors 1 and 2 investigating. Only from the involved unit.
1: 625, 604.
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0: South on Green Acres, 1902.

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Also level 1.

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we have that there's an on-site manager that lives in Unit B, David, and a phone number I can try to call.

0: South Journey and sitting in still check for a single vehicle into a ditch that continued driving Jackson to Carmay.
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0: 27, we're passing 6930.
1: LS Green response, 1717 Sheridan Road, apartment C15 out in the
2: district. Passing 6930, we're clipped in westbound 1840.
1: Avenue and Olympus Drive Northeast. Engine 3, BLS Green response, 1717 Sheridan Road, apartment C15 out in the district. Bremerton, Cross Street, Sanders Avenue and Olympus Drive Northeast. Timeout 1913, WQEM 301.

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1: commercial fire alarm. 1599 Southeast London.
0: Negative.
1: Cross Street Carroll Drive Southeast and Bethel Road Southeast. Engine 31, commercial fire alarm. 1599 Southeast Lund Avenue. Cross Street Carroll Drive Southeast and Bethel Road Southeast. Timeout 1916. WQEM 301.
0: Attack Boy 161-94 George.
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2: Multiple units came under
1: 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Cross Street Warner
0: Attach
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1: 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Engine
0: George.
1: BLS Red response 4225 Southeast Mile Hill Drive. McDonald's Port Orchard Mile Hill. Cross Street Warner Avenue Southeast and Village Lane Southeast. Timeout 1917. WQEM 301.
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0: 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The RP back in the line advised the vehicle is last seen turning onto Copper Creek Drive off of Turley Loop.
1: Someone, go ahead with your traffic.
2: 918.
1: 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All units attract Fire 2.
3: What's the return on that plate I gave you?
0: B-Boy 16194 Georgia White 2000 GMC Sierra March 2nd of this year to a Ronald Phillips Lund Avenue.
3: Any previous with a female?
0: Negative previous.

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0: Last of Mary, Ocean, Robert, Ida, Tom, Zero, first of Ronnie, Robert, Ocean, Nora, Nora, Edward, Young, middle, J, Joe, 1982, 037.
1: And the second?
0: Last of Petty, Paul, Edward, Tom, Tom, Young, first of Jerry, with a J, middle, R, Robert, 1981, 0417.
1: 1922.

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1: K-92, Austin,
2: clear room number.
1: Thank you, Sergeant. I'll be clear. 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
0: Sergeant 92,
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0: Oh,

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1: I'm from the Charles McDonald's Port, all north, please. Is that Washington?
0: Corner Avenue, Southeast and Village Lake,
2: yeah,
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2: Six, nine,
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0: 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BLS red response, 4225 Southeast Mile Hill Drive. McDonald's Port Orchard Mile Hill. 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

0: 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Timeout 1928, WQEM 301.
1: Medic 3 en route requesting Olympic at 1928.

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1: 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And from that was Medic 3 with

0: Engine 21, a known type fire. State Highway 305 Northeast and High School Road Northeast. Engine 21, a known type fire. State Highway 305 Northeast and High School Road Northeast. Time of 1932. WQEM 301.
1: San Bernardino CENTCOM fire being dispatched for an unknown fire. State Highway 305 and High School Road. White smoke like a campfire in the area. 1933 WQM 4539.

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2: Is there another unit?
1: Charles Worthy. Observed a silver Audi sedan going 75 southbound across Warren Avenue Bridge. Couldn't get turned around on them. I'll be attempting to relocate.
3: 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BLS ground response, 1717 Sheridan Road, apartment C15 at Vintages, Bremerton, Cross Street, Sanders Avenue, and Olympus Drive Northeast. Medic 45, additional response required. BLS green response, 1717 Sheridan Road, apartment C15 at Vintages, Bremerton, Cross Street, Sanders Avenue, and Olympus Drive Northeast. Timeout 1935, WQEM 301.
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0: Doing an unconfirmed extra-label misdemeanor warrant, Jared Michael Nove, white male, 1993-0203, 62300, blue over brown, FCA criminal trespass first, $10,000 out of your office. Additional unconfirmed misdemeanor warrant, same subject, trip permit violation, $2,500 out of Polesville, 2028 license.
1: Okay, I'll take a second routine.
0: Franco 24 requesting a second routine to Safeway at Buckland Hill. Frank 61, 1941.

Engine 81, 885, BLS Red Response, 6600 Northeast State Highway 104, Cross Street, Greeter Lane Northeast and Highland Road Northeast. Engine 81, 885, BLS Red Response, 6600 Northeast State Highway 104, Cross Street, Greeter Lane Northeast and Highland Road Northeast. Timeout 1943, WQEM 301.

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1, BLS Green Response, 846 5th Street, number 307, Cross Street, Park Avenue and Warren Avenue. Ladder 1, BLS Green Response, 846 5th Street, number 307, Cross Street, Park Avenue and Warren Avenue. Timeout 2001, WQEM 301.

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0: Babushka, Robert Adam Boy, Union Sam Henry, King Adam, First of Dominka, David Adam Mary, Ida Nora Ida, King Adam, 2007-10-01, and there's no middle.
1: Paul 443, 2011.
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0: Tom, non-injury, non-blocking collision at Viking and State Highway 305.
1: Southbound Victor, we have full door.
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0: Last of David Ida, Adam Zimmer. First of John Ocean, Robert George Edward. David Burstman, 1945-0727.

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1: 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There's paraphernalia all over the vehicle.
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1: 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Kitsap County, Frank 61, CENTCOM 1528, Lake Hill Circle.
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1: I have an unconfirmed extraditable misdemeanor warrant, Sarah Jacob Randall, white male, 1982, 1224, 6'2", 10", Hazel and Brown. FTADUI, 50,000, out of your office. Trying a convicted felon and driver's suspender of third ignition and authorized.
2: 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Timeout 2046, WQEM 301.
1: And Frank 61, correction, the amount of bail is 500,000.
0: Yeah, give us the air for now.
1: Frank 61, emergency traffic, Lake Hill Circle, 2047.

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1: Normal traffic, go through also.

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1: Two juveniles, woman. Hold those 6 minutes and come.
0: Good.
1: For the RO showing a unconfirmed extraditable misdemeanor warrant, David Quirra. 1972-0707, white male, 6'1", 190, brown and black.
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0: Can you insert myself in 6-18 on the details when we out with that vehicle here at the AMPM on Viking, please?
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0: Code name.
1: The last of Tom Ocean, Robert Edward Nora, Tom Ocean with a dash. Boy Edward, Tom Henry, Edward Adam, first of Jennifer, two N's, middle initial F. Fay, 1986, 0123.
0: 2058.

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0: Unconfirmed next startle, listen to me or more. It's Toronto Mathia, Jennifer Fay, 1986-123, white female. 58-153, blue and brown. Failed to appear as theft third, 1500 out of Aberdeen. 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
1: Medic 76, Engine 77, BLS Green Response, 1957 Northwest Meadowview Drive, Cross Street Northwest, Swenson Corridor Rhododendron Lane Northwest. Medic 76, Engine 77, BLS Green Response, 1957 Northwest Meadowview Drive, Cross Street Northwest, Swenson Corridor Rhododendron Lane Northwest. Timeout 2107, WQEM 301.
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0: Last place spelling is Mary Adam, Henry Adam, Frank Frank, Edward Young, first of race, Robert Adam, Charles Edward. Middle W for William, 1971-0708.

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1: 20, 120. Nora 166, I'm down on your plate. Charles Norfall, 0189, returns 2004 Nissan Xterra, silver color, 2026 expiration, at Jenny Perrin, Pulsebo.
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Southbound Unit 7, come over check for a subject laying in the parking lot, 76 Jackson. Heading to Welfare Tech, 2135.

0: Central Frankis. Patrol check for traffic hazard. Animal on the roadway. Viking Avenue and Skidia Road.
1: 124.
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0: Nevada 1, BLS Green Response with Law Enforcement, 846 5th Street, number 203, Cross Street, Park Avenue and Warren Avenue. Ladder 1, BLS Green Response with Law Enforcement, 846 5th Street, number 203, Cross Street, Park Avenue and Warren Avenue. Time of 2138, WQEM 301.
1: To south from Sherman. I'm almost 8 a.m. I have not seen the lab.

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0: to, there's no names attached and no history with this address for date of birth, but there's a key holder number in that detail.
1: Yep, I'll

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0: Frank. 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
1: King Missouri.
0: King Missouri.
1: I copy it. Can you leave it as I decide to start this for a while?
0: Over.

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0: There's just an event going on that has officially ended. Clear about Sea Charles.
1: King, 8-17, 2211.
0: Charles.
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Paddock 51, Ladder 51, ALS response, 13740 Daybreak Place Northwest, Cross Street Northwest Mayfield Boulevard. Medic 51, Ladder 51, ALS response, 13740 Daybreak Place Northwest, Cross Street Northwest Mayfield Boulevard. Timeout 2222, WQEN 301.

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The RP's neighbor locked out of the house by a daughter. 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
1: Engine 57, a known type fire. 2702 Christopher Road Northwest, Cross Street Northwest, 4-wheel drive and Seabacali Road Northwest. Engine 57, a known type fire. 2702 Christopher Road Northwest, Cross Street Northwest, 4-wheel drive and Seabacali Road Northwest. Timeout 2229, WQEM 301.

0: 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BLS Red Response with law enforcement for injuries from an assault. 4129 West L Street. Cross Street, Hamilton Boulevard West. 816. BLS Red Response with law enforcement for injuries from an assault. 4129 West L Street. Cross Street, Hamilton Boulevard West. Timeout 2230. WQEM 301.
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1: Second, John 39.
0: John 39.
1: Is there a pick on the vehicle for Deborah?
0: From where I know.
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0: 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Robert X-ray 6500, maroon 2001 Dodge Stratus, expired last year to Ricky Thompson, Arnold Avenue.
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0: Ladder 1, BLS Red Response, 8026th Street, at 711, Cross Street, Park Avenue, and Warren Avenue. Ladder 1, BLS Red Response, 8026th Street, at 711, Cross Street, Park Avenue, and Warren Avenue. Timeout 2233, WQEM 301.
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21, BLS Green Response, 10861 Northeast Manitou Park Boulevard, Cross Street Northeast Ocean Drive and Rolling Bay Walk, Northeast. A21, BLS Green Response, 10861 Northeast Manitou Park Boulevard, Cross Street Northeast Ocean Drive and Rolling Bay Walk, Northeast. Timeout 2235, WQEN 301.

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0: Four 551 Newt Anderson.

Medic 52, Ladder 51, ALS response, 1215 Northwest Island Lake Road, Cross Street, Granite Lane, Northwest and Northwest Carey Street. Medic 52, Ladder 51, ALS response, 1215 Northwest Island Lake Road, Cross Street, Granite Lane, Northwest and Northwest Carey Street. Timeout 2253, WQAM 301.

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1: King Missouri, for information, State Patrol is tracking via Smokey. It was a wrong-way motorcycle. They lost it under an overpass, last seen in doing a U-turn eastbound 16 in Gorst. And State now has eyes on it eastbound 16 by Tremont, high rate of speed. William for Preserve, 1074.
2: Did they exit or still on 16?
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0: It looks like DOL is either down or delayed. She did come back as convicted felon, otherwise clear. 2206. 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

0: tired of this. Think I'm pulling 443. I'll be arriving to that DV and I'll take a second.
1: Over. You're requesting a second for 8th and Worth.
0: 41. Pulled in the parking lot.
1: Mosley, that's copied. Sam 419 is arriving in 10-4-4-9-22.

0: there.
1: I'll be on Warren 11, Charles John Union 2981 into a trade. Offended.
0: Jennifer 6 there at 2312.

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0: Washington DO has been delayed, I haven't gotten anything back yet.
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Ladder 1, Medic 4, a known type fire, Burwell Street and Chester Avenue. Ladder 1, Medic 4, a known type fire, Burwell Street and Chester Avenue. Timeout 2325, WQEM 301.

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1: Nora 124, 2326, WQM 443.

0: Tower for one. There's one previous stop on your plate if needed. Virginia, Transformation. Fire just wanted to report of an unknown fire in the area of Burwell and Chester. White smoke scene. Transformation at 2327.
1: Copy, and I was just, I'm still in the area, and I don't see anything yet.
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2: 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Timeout 2330, WQEM 301.

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51, Ladder 51, BLS Red Response, 11728 High Sierra Lane Northwest, Apartment 104 at Cascade Ridge, Cross Street Northwest Tahoe Lane and Northwest Tahoe Lane, 851, Ladder 51, BLS Red Response, 11728 High Sierra Lane Northwest, Apartment 104 at Cascade Ridge, Cross Street Northwest Tahoe Lane and Northwest Tahoe Lane, Timeout 2346, WQEN 301.

Medic 51, ALS response, 11728 High Sierra Lane, Northwest, apartment 104 at Cascade Ridge, Cross Street, Northwest Tahoe Lane and Northwest Tahoe Lane. Medic 51, ALS response, 11728 High Sierra Lane, Northwest, apartment 104 at Cascade Ridge, Cross Street, Northwest Tahoe Lane and Northwest Tahoe Lane. Timeout 2349, WQEM 301.

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The patient is still seizing, approaching 8 minutes. Fire 5-1 to 2352.

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0: 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Ping 06.
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Engine 31, BLS Green Response, 203 Rockwell Avenue, Cross Street, Morton Street, and Tipsat Street. Engine 31, BLS Green Response, 203 Rockwell Avenue, Cross Street, Morton Street, and Tipsat Street. Timeout 007, WQEM 301.

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0: class of Adam Lincoln Lincoln, Edward Nora, Charles Adam, Sam, Tom, Robert Edward, first of Henry Edward Lincoln, Edward Nora Adam, middle end Nora, 1999-0203.
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0: 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First at Kimberly Common, middle initial A, Adam. 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
1: 2058
0: Northeast Lynn Court, Cross Street, Northeast York Street. Medic 71, Ladder 71,
1: in front of Jack in the Box, our kids up way, Charles Victor Nor, 0538,
0: Super. Timeout, 028, WCEM 301.
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1: Reference the Dr. Horton's construction site, State Highway 303. We're getting another call from the alarm company advising there's a vehicle inside the fenced area.
2: Based on the time delay, that would have been me. 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
0: Sorry, Frank 10-9. 2028 license with corrective lenses.
1: Got it.
0: 034. Birmingham, it's Charles area. Female in and out of traffic, 6 and Warren. Pending the traffic hazard, 0-35.

0: 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The alarm company is advising they're still seeing a vehicle on site.
1: Can you ask them if they can describe it and maybe give us a location where it was at?
0: Affirm. 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
0: Affirm. Zero, what kind of response?
2: Routine.
0: Copy your routine response, Arthur.
2: 443, I'm close to 6-0, I'll be in a row.
0: Call 443-036. And Sam 26, it was the southwest side of the property where your AVL was.
2: Copy.

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1: Telephone 41.
0: The traffic is not there anymore. You can clear that, yeah.
1: Telephone 41, 037.
2: SENCOM, SAM 419, stop.
1: SAM 419.
2: We're at the flagship in Charles Paul Young 3685. It's a black Honda.
1: SAM 419, 038.

0: Bueno.
1: Do making a complaint. 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Heading for Sergeant 038.

0: got a name?
1: Enterprise Cadera.
0: Two last names. Number one, Martinez, Mary, Adam, Robert, Tom, Ida, Nora, Edward, Zebra. Number two, Reyes, Robert, Edward, Young, Edward, Zam, First of Thomas, Tom, Ocean, Mary, Adam, Sam. Date of birth 1977-0927.
1: Edward 460-040.

0: South Johnny. It's response for a burglar in progress, Mayhill Drive. Copy, John 18 and John 139. Unknown address at this time. Screaming in the background, possibly 4371 or 4271 on Mayhill. RP is armed, still trying to get further.
1: K10, you get dash ram code from Central.
0: K10, 142.

0: units attached to Mayhill Drive. 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Only name is First of Dallas. Was confronted in the hallway and he ran off.
1: The suspect's known.
0: To the homeowner's affirmative from down the street.
1: Copy. And any description?
0: Working on that now. Yeah, it's attached to Mayhill. It's a white male, 16 years of age, 5'8", thin build, black or brown, curly hair, wearing a dark-colored hoodie, possibly gray sweatpants, attempting to get an address down the street.
1: Can you please get that address?
0: Working on it.
1: Copy, thank you.

0: 26.
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0: No answer at the door. And the two vehicles that are here are not registered to either of the ROs for that vehicle Seattle's out with. If you want to advise them, I'll be clear, C. Charles.
1: Sam 26, 046.
2: Not getting any record for Jose Thomas Martinez Reyes, 1977-09-22, but I am showing a Washington SID as well as an FBI number.

0: attached to Mayhill. The RP is advising that the house the suspect lives in is four houses south on the opposite side of the road. Per CAD map, possibly 4296 Mayhill Drive. Possibly a yellow two-story split level.
1: Can you have the RP secure the firearm?

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The RP has been advised to secure his firearm. He has disconnected with us. Still lots of commotion in the residence.

0: Engine 45, BLS Green Response, 4425 Pine Avenue Northeast, Cross Street Northeast, Von Ruck Lane. Engine 45, BLS Green Response, 4425 Pine Avenue Northeast, Cross Street Northeast, Von Ruck Lane. Timeout 052.
1: Units coming into the area of Mayhill. We got the caller back on the line. Possibly convoluted story if the subject was actually invited in by one of the daughters or not.
2: 139 copies. Myself and A2 are coming in the area.
1: 053.

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0: William David Lincoln, 37, 2 boy, Charles boy, 73 boy.
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0: Medic 1, Ladder 1, BLS red response for a motor vehicle collision, 11th Street and High Avenue. Medic 1, Ladder 1, BLS red response for a motor vehicle collision, 11th Street and High Avenue. Time out 127, WQEM 301.
1: Is heading at 120. William 450, the running vehicle is described as a black truck, unknown plate. Looking for a direction to travel.

0: Johnny 2, Dad out of Texas.
1: Johnny 2.
0: Last of Victor, Adam, Zebra, Queen, Union, Edward, Zebra. First of Edward, common spelling, middle A, Adam. 1997-06-07.
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3: No response, Medic 1, SENCOM, confirm en route 11th and I. The caller was kind of discombobulated. We weren't able to get a direction of travel. They said they left on 11th.
4: Medic 1,
3: BLS
4: red response for a motor vehicle collision, 11th Street and High Avenue. Medic 1, BLS red response for a motor vehicle collision, 11th Street and High Avenue. Time
3: on Saturn area, pending a noise complaint, 11th and Shore, pending at 130. Every unit's on the hit and run. Got an update that the suspect vehicle may have left eastbound on High.
1: Medic 1, place up. Medic 1,
3: eastbound on 11.
0: Thank you, no problem.
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0: Singham, call Comfort 3, what's the time delay and what was the description of the vehicle again?
3: At this place, about 10 minutes, the suspect vehicle was a black truck, possibly a Hispanic male driver, and I believe the caller's in a red Honda.
0: Issue.
3: 131.
0: Where should the damage be?
3: We'll check if we can get him back on the line. It keeps disconnecting on us.

0: 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It appears they were rear-ended. Damage is likely going to be the front end of the truck.
1: Copy. Damage is most likely to the front of the truck.

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0: 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CLS Red response with law enforcement for injuries from a domestic dispute. 207 Anoka Avenue. Cross Street Gregory Way and Burwell Street. Medic 1. CLS Red response with law enforcement for injuries from a domestic dispute.
1: Anoka
0: 207 Anoka Avenue. Cross Street Gregory Way and Burwell Street. Timeout 141. WQEM 301.
2: 419. Word of the detail.
1: 419, it's possibly a behavioral health issue. Verbal with the caller's wife. She did threaten to stab the caller, however, was never armed. There's no weapons involved. She is intoxicated. He is responding for a mental health eval.

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1: 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And 419 at 142.

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0: ones are right. It's a dark-colored 90s to 2000s Dodge Ram truck. Was wrong way on Sylvan before hitting the RP. Possibly turned north on a side street. I did make a copy for BPD for information.
1: Copy. Didn't Bremerton just have another collision involving a dark-colored pickup?

Whether affirmative, it was a black truck, unknown license. Over 3, 46.

0: Bremerton units for information. County responding to a hit and run head on collision, Sylvan and Olympus. The vehicle fled westbound towards Wheaton.
1: Described as
0: a black 90s, dark colored 90s to 2000s Dodge Ram truck. 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
2: County units attached in Suquamish. 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

0: answer some question? Medic 1, Olympic 9, you just cleared from St. Mike's. Did you want them in route?
1: Yes,
0: Medic 1 at 153.

0: Hold on, Alfred. I've already checked the air. They're GLAs. Copy. Have you talked to RP? Negative. 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
1: 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Engine 81, BLS Green Response, 7989 Northeast Salish Lane, The Point Casino Fort Gamble, Cross Street Hansville Road Northeast. Timeout 155, WQEM 301.

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0: 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You're on fire one. This has been upgraded to BLS. Red patient is confused, and 889 has been dispatched.
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2: Central Frankie, central check for I'm on subject. Open area at the Meadowdale Apartments, State Highway 33, heading at 10:39.

0: Number 3.
1: Check history with Amber. See if there's any recent case numbers. She said she spoke to a Bremerton officer a few weeks ago.
0: Only previous I see was a suspicious detail with KCSO on May 25th. Was cleared Ida.

0: 966?
1: Yeah, plate to the damaged vehicle.
0: Negative, good.
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Ladder 1, residential fire alarm, 1108 Park Avenue, Cross Street, 11th Street and 12th Street. Ladder 1, residential fire alarm, 1108 Park Avenue, Cross Street, 11th Street and 12th Street. Timeout 226, WQEM 301.

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0: 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Most recent attached to a welfare check. Cleared IATA. Also traffic stops, traffic hazards, and an FI.
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on scene to try nothing showing, investigating it, 230 W301.

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1: 305 Day. Adam Henry and William, 2940.
0: Poly 29, 232.

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1: What?
0: Most recent a traffic stop from the 2nd, cleared C. Charles. Also, 5 additional traffic stops.
1: Copy. What's the model of the vehicle return to?
0: For the Camry Solara.
1: Copy.
0: Poly 29, 233.

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1: 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One from April about the passenger brake light.
0: Copy, no problem.
1: Poly 2935.

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0: 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Ladder 71.
1: Wind at the Cove Shopping Area.
0: 1930 Northeast Hulk Court. Cross Street Northeast McKenway. Magnetic 71. Ladder 71. BLS Red Response. 1930 Northeast Hulk Court. Cross Street Northeast McKenway. Timeout 259. 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

0: believe I'm out with Eric Castell.
1: Polly 2 and Yad, I got copied out with Eric.
0: Copy. Eric Castell. We should be pretty on just talking right now.
1: Received Eric Capito at 3 o'clock.

0: Police, can I accept for traffic? Eric is showing as the respondent in a protection order out of King County. Not licensed eligible.
1: Copy. We're just talking here. No problem.
0: Police 9-0-2. King 817, did you have traffic?
1: Negative.
0: Heavy static. Are you copy negative at 303?

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1: Yeah.
0: Cell 334.

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0: County North Unit's contact for a subject with suicidal ideation, plans to use a firearm. Waghorn.
1: 24.
0: Or 25155 Waghorn Road, cross of Black Bear. The caller is in verbal with his father. We're getting information.

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0: 831, BLS Green response for a motor vehicle collision. 200 Lippert Drive West, Cross Street, Becky Avenue, and Pottery Avenue. 831,
1: BLS Green response collision. Unknown injury hit several cars in the complex. 200 Lippert.
0: Cross Street, Becky Avenue, and Pottery Avenue. Timeout 340, WQEM 301.
1: Sam 737, it's 200 Lippert Drive West. Vehicle's trying to park but hit several other cars in the complex. It's unknown injury. We're getting further. Aidsman dispatched.

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0: The RP says that they were woke up 30 minutes ago by gunshots, and then they looked out the window and saw this black truck park sideways. They heard the truck moving, hitting the other vehicles, and it was stuck on a wood beam, but it's now leaving towards Lippert through the parking lot.
2: Copy.
0: Sam 737, 344.
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0: Sam 737, 344.

0: 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We're getting an additional caller. The advisor across from Building B, boy.
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0: I see that. Returns to a 2018 Ram 1500 July of this year to David Osuna, apartment 204.

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0: Last of Marin, Mary, Adam, Robert, Ida, Nora, Natalia. Nora, Adam, Union, Tom, Adam, Lincoln, Ida, Ida, Adam, E. Edward, 1998, 0729,
1: also. Go
0: 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Triple I, white female, DUI.
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0: John 21, you're all static. 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Try again.
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1: 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Anyone else can cancel? Any other incoming to Young Road can cancel 441?

Central Sirius and Comfort Control Check and follow-up contact for a suspicious activity. A female just walked into the store saying she was chased by a male 5 ago at Starbucks on 6th. 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

0: South Tower Patrol check for a subject exposing himself to Gore's Food Mart. Johnny 25, Sergio. Saddle Frank Patrol check for an assault not in progress, West L Street.
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0: Did you reattach me to the runaway? And did we get a reply from Tacoma?

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Phone call request for a car prowler occurred 2 ago. 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

Paddock 51, Engine 41, BLS Red Response, 11859 Brownsville Highway Northeast, Cross Street Northeast Duck Pond Way and Northeast Bahara Hills Drive. Medic 51, Engine 41, BLS Red Response, 11859 Brownsville Highway Northeast, Cross Street Northeast Duck Pond Way and Northeast Bahara Hills Drive. Timeout 522, WQEN 301.

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1: Sound like response with 8 for a sex offense. Moundsville Highway.
0: Law enforcement has been added for your detail for a sex offense that occurred last night.

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1: Go ahead.
0: Tacoma PD called back. The vehicle's not there.
1: Appreciate it. Thank you.
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0: Copy.
1: Hoppy out on the northbound side of the Warren Avenue Bridge with a vehicle going backwards from the northbound lanes. License plate Charles South George, 1373.
0: Vehicle going backwards northbound lanes, Warren Avenue Bridge, or 458. NORA 138, 538.

0: 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There's one previous if needed.
1: Roger, please.
0: Edward 458, 538.

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0: 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Then en route to Knoxville.
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0: 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ELS Red Response, 3435 Northwest Kensington Lane, Building 7, Apartment 202, Cross Street, Northwest Princeton Lane and Northwest Princeton Lane, Timeout 546, WQEM 301.
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0: The caller is back on the line. It's an 8 call. They've been dispatched.
1: See, do they still need me to stop by?
0: It's not sounding like it. It's a 93-year-old female with back pain, difficulty walking. The caller is the son.
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1: Go ahead and attach me to 21's detail. Check the area. I believe the caller is still in the area there.

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1: 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Good one. 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
0: Okay. And she was going to call the protected, see if she's got any info.

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0: 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Cross Street, State Highway 104 Northeast. 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

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He said a good order violation, and we can use 120's case number he pulled for the previous detail.

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0: Where was the order issued out of?
1: It's a Pierce County order, but in the order it says Kitsap County order.

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0: Just checking your AVL. The vehicle just went through the roundabout. It's still eastbound Tremont. Still en route to the south office.
1: Sorry.
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Ladder 1, Medic 4, Medic 1, Battalion 1, Vehicle Fire, 1737 North Callow Avenue, Cross Street, 15th Street and 19th Street. Ladder 1, Medic 4, Medic 1, Battalion 1, Vehicle Fire, 1737 North Callow Avenue, Cross Street, 15th Street and 19th Street. 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

fire is going to be across the street from 1737 North Callow Avenue. It's a Tesla, thankfully engulfed, not occupied, 15 to 20 foot flames and 10 foot from the home.

0: 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Our RP's now advising that there was a propane tank that exploded.
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0: 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Time of 729, WQEM 301.
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0: 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Engine 45, BLS Green Response, 5868 Hart Avenue Northeast, Cross Street Ocean View Boulevard Northeast. Time of 731, WQEM 301.
1: Tom 469, the battalion is requesting law enforcement for traffic control.
2: 69, copy.
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0: 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I don't think so. I'm arriving.
1: Tom 469 arriving and William 462. Tom 469 does not believe so.
0: Hang on, Charles 433 arriving.
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0: William 462, dead on walk. 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William 462, 748. King 467, send communist status.
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0: Franklin 321. 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
0: Appreciate it.

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Not going to talk. Assistance request from County. Honey, 751.

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2: 803. Good. 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And correction, they advise sober RO.
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1: All 420.
0: There's a language barrier here. 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

0: 601 at 01 State Highway 303 Northeast, Crest of Dawn Road in McWilliams. There's a thermal outline of a person moving between buildings. It's a gated area. I believe it's a silent alarm. CAM 24807.
1: You can attach me to 24. I'll be en route until I hear from you.
0: Come on, 583.

0: Stuttgart Highway 303. With the construction site, they did say a building across was noted as a dog park. Possibly an SUV or an RV, but they're all thermal images.
1: They advised there'll be a slight delay with response.
2: Copy. One back to you. You can probably just convert.
1: Heading 209.
2: One back to you. Copy. I'll be clear.
0: John Page 809.

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0: 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I'm going to that location. I'm going to by Harbel real quick.
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0: Terminate Command. The latter one's going to remain on scene with fire investigators, but Battalion 1 will be available.
1: Receive Terminating Command. Latter 1 remaining on scene with fire investigators. Battalion 1 available. 8:15. NOAA 122 CENTCOM, reference your call. I believe it was a domestic physical. Unknown if the husband's still there. The RP refused to confirm the address. There's no previous at the Phase 2 location, 11766 Felicity Lane.

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0: engine 21 from 823. 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We're going to need the widest straps you have on your apparatus and your manifold.
1: Received. 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
1: Engine 21.
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0: Engine 45, a known type fire. Northeast McWilliams Road and Pine Road, Northeast. Engine 45, a known type fire. Northeast McWilliams Road and Pine Road, Northeast. Timeout 844, WQEM 301.
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1: Last of Mary Adam Nora, Robert Ida Nora George, first of boy Robert Edward Tom, middle initial H. Henry, date of birth 1987-02-02.
0: T-53. I think it's a 911 hang up. Extensive history at the residence, auto show. William 462, dead on Mandarin.
1: Go ahead.
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3: 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Phase 2 says end up front with drive.

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0: 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Adam King Paul, 7018.
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1: Pulse 420.
0: What's the accuracy on this phase 2?
1: The phase 2 is showing at the 1012 Brentwood. Rapid SOS showed the same. There's no history there.
2: Just wanted to advise that Washington DOL says it's not available.
3: Got it, thank you.
2: At 9 o'clock.
1: Same zero.
2: County North Unit, reference the pending 911 hang up. And change to a patrol check, RP requesting a full correction of patrol check due to previous burglaries in Azure 1.
3: One 22, acknowledge. I'll test for a moment.
2: Receive in.

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0: Same location, Boyd Queen Robert 4555.

0: Pick up Alpha Tower. 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
0: Adam, 91, 44, 292.

0: call 420. DOL seems to be down in Philly. They're all returning clear in Wasik and NCIC. We do have that caller back on the line. They've been transferred to the Wingwood line.
1: Steve, I think we're out with her with the Subaru.
0: 907.

0: Hotel 420, St. Cloud. 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
0: Depart last, first is John Union, Adam Nora, second, Mary Adam, Tom, Edward Ocean, first of Adam, Mary Adam, Lincoln, Ida, Ocean, 1997, 0506.

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I'm just going to type some notes. 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

0: Central Frank, possible burglary in progress. Return to Highway 303, dispatch Montel. Frank 142 and Sam 24, 6101 State Highway 303. They have live footage of subjects on the property. The key holder does not recognize them. Associated vehicle is a dark sedan. We're getting further.
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0: to Highway 303. 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
1: 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Looks

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0: New control units available from North Madison.
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0: Mid North Madison and Manitoba, Charles Union David, 0614.
1: Received in DOL, still down.
2: Reckless vehicle last seen eastbound Leiter from Bethel. Dodge Ram 3500, pulling a trailer. High speed and tailgating. Information 950.

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0: I have an unconfirmed extraditable misdemeanor warrant with a caution. 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For Joe Emmanuel Jack, 1975-0526, white male, 59240, brown and blue, for FTA Malmish 3DV with additional $5,000 out of your office.

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A21, BLS Red Response, 280 Madison Avenue North, City Hall, Bainbridge Island, Cross Street, Henshaw Way Northeast and Madrona Way Northeast. Timeout 10:03, WQEM 301.

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Hotel Frank, terms entered in a verbal dispute. Best Buy. Frank 142, they said it's behind Best Buy, but on the main road. There's a subject standing in the road. A white male in his 60s, thin, gray hair, a beard. The RV's now in a verbal with a passerby that was giving him money. 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

Frank, it's information only. State being abreast of a runway vehicle northbound in the southbound lane of Highway 304 past the shipyard. It's a white vehicle. Information only. 2020.

units and confirm for me 10. There's a wrong way driver northbound 304 in the southbound lane passing the shipyard. It's a white vehicle, possibly an SUV. State Patrol is advised. Information at 1022.

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0: 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Suit 100 Room 3S. 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Cross Street Travolta Lane Northeast and Nota Loop Northeast. 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
0: Charles 433.
1: Is there a different phone number for the RP? It keeps hanging up immediately when it's called.

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0: 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If the female calls back to report her vehicle is stolen, can you advise her it's not and transfer her to myself?
1: Go ahead with the number.
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0: Engine 17, BLS Green response for a motor vehicle collision. 12801 State Highway 16 Southeast. MP 25 northbound. Cross Street State Highway 16
1: Negative.
0: Southwest. 816. Engine 17, BLS Green response for a motor vehicle collision. 12801 State Highway 16 Southeast. MP 20 Highway 16 westbound. Cross Street State Highway 16 Southwest. Time up 1048. WQEN 301.

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Q64, BLS Green Response, 3886 Northwest Fairway Lane, Apartment 204, Cross Street Shannon Lane Northwest and Erlands Point Road Northwest. Res Q64, BLS Green Response, 3886 Northwest Fairway Lane, Apartment 204, Cross Street Shannon Lane Northwest and Erlands Point Road Northwest. Timeout 1052, WQEM 301. Medic 52, BLS Red Response, 3886 Northwest Fairway Lane, Apartment 204, Cross Street Shannon Lane Northwest and Erlands Point Road Northwest. Medic 52, BLS Red Response, 3886 Northwest Fairway Lane, Apartment 204, Cross Street Shannon Lane Northwest and Erlands Point Road Northwest. Timeout 1053, WQEM 301.

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Ladder 51, commercial fire alarm. 9734 Silverdale Way Northwest, Cross Street Northwest, Buckland Hill Road and Poplars Avenue Northwest. Ladder 51, commercial fire alarm. 9734 Silverdale Way Northwest, Cross Street Northwest, Buckland Hill Road and Poplars Avenue Northwest. Timeout 1109, WQEM 301.

Engine 84, residential fire alarm, 18730 Brockton Avenue Northeast, Cross Street Northeast, Cedar Street and Northeast Pine Street. Engine 84, residential fire alarm, 18730 Brockton Avenue Northeast, Cross Street Northeast, Cedar Street and Northeast Pine Street. Timeout 1111, WQEN 301.

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There is one 3 vehicle on the... There's a patrol tech on the 6 cleared details. No name is passed.

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Engine 2, burning complained. 15398 Street, Cross Street, Veneta Avenue and High Avenue. Engine 2, burning complained. 15398 Street, Cross Street, Veneta Avenue and High Avenue. Timeout 1131, WQEM 301.

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0: Both vehicles show clear. VOL is down, but the Charles Robert Victor 8998 was an evidence impound back on the 3rd of this month.
1: Copy.
0: And returning to a white Ford. Not sure of the model.

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0: Medic 3, Engine 3, ALS response, 1819 Winfield Avenue, Cross Street East 18th Street and East 19th Street. Medic 3, Engine 3, ALS response, 1819 Winfield Avenue, Cross Street East 18th Street and East 19th Street. Timeout
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23, BLS Red Response, 11042 Sunrise Drive Northeast, at Rolling Bay Presbyterian, Cross Street Northeast Albertson Road and Northeast Valley Road. A23, BLS Red Response, 11042 Sunrise Drive Northeast, at Rolling Bay Presbyterian, Cross Street Northeast Albertson Road and Northeast Valley Road. Timeout 1155, WQEM 301. Medic 24, Engine 21, ALS Response, 11042 Sunrise Drive Northeast, Rolling Bay Presbyterian Church, Cross Street Northeast Albertson Road and Northeast Valley Road. Medic 24, Engine 21, ALS Response, 11042 Sunrise Drive Northeast, Rolling Bay Presbyterian Church, Cross Street Northeast Albertson Road and Northeast Valley Road. Timeout 1156, WQEM 301. BLS Red Response, 2963 Southeast Trevero Drive, Cross Street Eastwood Avenue Southeast in Malibu Court Southeast. 88 BLS Red Response, 2963 Southeast Trevero Drive, Cross Street Eastwood Avenue Southeast in Malibu Court Southeast. Timeout 1157, WQEM 301. Medic 1, Ladder 1, ALS Response, 10 Washington Avenue, Bremerton Ferry, Cross Street, Washington Avenue, South and 2nd Street. Medic 1, Ladder 1, ALS Response, 10 Washington Avenue, Bremerton Ferry, Cross Street, Washington Avenue, South and 2nd Street. Timeout 1157, WQEM 301.

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CLS response 10 Washington Avenue, Bremerton Ferry, Cross Street, Washington Avenue South and 2nd Street, 84. 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

0: physical domestic occurred 15 ago, party separated in the area of Mooring and Wandering Way. Pending
1: 1202.
0: 4. Fall 724. We're still on the phone trying to clarify an address. Occurred 15 ago. Again, currently separated.

0: 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I caught the Acer subcom machine available. 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
1: 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Southeast Sedgwick Road and Long Lake Road, southeast. Engine 10, BLS green response for a motor vehicle collision. Southeast Sedgwick Road and Long Lake Road, southeast. Time of 1206, WQEM 301.

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0: Engine 10 from engine 11, would you like us to head your way? It looks pretty minor.
2: Edward, 458, got it.
3: 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He's still probably at the jail. I'll check and contact the family in a moment. 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
4: Hunt for, is there any history at this address and perhaps a plate?
1: Negative history, we'll ask for a plate.
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0: Covington 10, this is not an injury, but we will need law enforcement for traffic control, and it is reportable.
1: Copy, not injured, I need law enforcement for traffic control reportable 1210.

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1: Engine 3, BOS red response, 280 Sylvan Way, apartment 208, Cross Street, Courtyard Lane and Garland Lane Northeast. Engine 3, BOS red response, 280 Sylvan Way, apartment 208, Cross Street, Courtyard Lane and Garland Lane Northeast. Timeout 1211, WQEM 301.
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0: 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Should have taken a picture of RP's grandchildren, 18th Street. Pending toll for 10.
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2: 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Engine 2, Medic 2, a known type fire, 2535 Baymont Place, Cross Street, 26th Street. Timeout 1221, WQEM 301.
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0: You can clear my calls to Charles. She was advised she's in jail. 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

Porter 2, this contact for fraud occurred 5 ago. 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
0: 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What's the suspect in this case? I have the address when you're ready.
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0: At 15881 Sandy Hook. Let's play Charles William Zebra 5348.
1: Preceded, I believe. Do you also know?
0: Copy.
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2: Yeah, we made contact with the RP. There's no issue here.
1: Is there an additional unit of traffic? Make contact with the caller. No issue. So please. Vehicle is at that address on 46th Avenue, Core Northwest. Do you want them to make contact?
3: Affirmative. If they can detain him, we can meet him there if he ends up being there.
1: Received 1239.
4: Something.

0: 里提升个歌声。
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1: 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She was speaking on the Odyssey van yesterday.
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0: 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Charles Nora Paul 0887, a black Ford.
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2: From yesterday's detail, the RO is the Anya Rowan. 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
0: 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Not 242.

0: 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Engine 31, 831.
1: Porter, see units on permission. 216 Prospect Street. Fire response to an unknown type fire near City Hall, Prospect Street. 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

0: Americans and come off physical domestic at Cartugo, Loyola Street.
1: Oh, there's a...
0: Loyola Street, across of Yale Way. It's an RP versus her husband. RP was punched in the face 2 ago. Husband is still there. No weapons, no intoxicants, still getting further.

0: Charles area, and I'll talk with a 9:15 in the morning. Mammoth, could be call 420 and for others. 15th and Warren, there's two people fighting. 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
1: Was that passerby? 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
1: Description is a white male, 36 foot and thin, wearing a black hat, black shirt, and jeans. 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

0: CENTCOM Tower 469. 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

0: be involved, Neil.
1: Again? 137, is that the involved, Neil?

0: Central Frank Anderson, come up. Disabled vehicle, Silverdale Way near the Burger King. Bending 1304. Maybe Tom 60, attach MCT 1304.
1: Charles 433, I'll be out with him.
2: Charles 433, I'll be out with him.

0: I'm Tom 469.
1: Tom 469.
0: We're not immediately finding anything. Units can slow.
1: 433 and 4256. We're out with them. 1515 or 1561.
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0: 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We've got one lane, plane first. We have one lane blocked.
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0: Appreciate it.
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2: 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I'll give you a call. 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

0: Houston, come over 462. 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
0: Can you clear all units at Frank's? 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
1: L 625, 1321.
2: Could be the same guy as yesterday from the Clear Creek detail I was on. First name Timothy, last name Kallick, King, Adam Lincoln, Lincoln, Ocean King, middle J. John, 1986, 0522.

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0: I'm going to be leaving in a few minutes.
1: We'll be leaving shortly, 1324.
2: He appears not breathing, possible overdose.
3: 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Apartment 301 at Port Orchard Vista, Cross Street Southeast, Taylor Street and Plisco Lane. 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Medic 1, Ladder 1, ALS response with law enforcement for a welfare check, 6th Street and Park Avenue. Medic 1, Ladder 1, ALS response with law enforcement for a welfare check, 6th Street and Park Avenue. Timeout 1324, WQEN 301. Medic 3, Battalion 1, CPR in progress, 6th Street and Park Avenue. Medic 3, Battalion 1, CPR in progress, 6th Street and Park Avenue. Timeout 1325, WQEN 301.
1: Hang on, Charles, 433. He does have a pulse. Copy, there's a pulse.

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0: 433. Lassa, Centrella, Charles Edward Nora, Tom Robert Edwards, Lincoln Adam. First, the Christopher, common spelling, middle J, John. He's going to be a junior, 1995-01-13.
2: Jackson out.

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1: It's clear attention to officer safety advisory. 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

0: 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Cross Street, East 31st Street and Cottage Lane. BLS Green Response, 3201 Pine Road. Apartment 112 at the Willow.
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1: Just occurred, Case Beer.
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1: Currently left on foot in the parking lot toward Pet Town and Walmart. Working on the description.
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2: David, date of birth, 2003,
1: 12-1.
2: 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Middle initial, J. John. Date of birth, 1962, 06, 21.
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0: 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Was that okay to close?
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2: 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Ridgetop Boulevard, Northwest and Northwest Miami Road. Time now 1345. WQEM 301.
0: Laying on the road, was possibly unconscious near a walker. That's on Ridgetop near Miami.

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Intercom 851 attempting to locate. 851 attempting to locate. The caller says between Mickleberry and Myrie, closer to Myrie.

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1: I believe they showed one arriving. 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

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Engine 21, A21, BLS Red Response, 8800 Madison Avenue North, at Madrona House, Cross Street, Kamiko Lane, and Northeast New Brooklyn Road. Timeout 1403, WQEN 301.

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Medic 24, ALS response, 8800 Madison Avenue North, at Madrona House, Cross Street, Kamiko Lane and Northeast New Brooklyn Road. Time up, 1408, WQES 301.

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0: You make a note for Fish and Wildlife. There's a wounded raccoon that's drawing some attention just north of Poplar's on Kitsap Mall Boulevard. It's kind of behind Jimmy John's on the sidewalk.
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0: 71, Ladder 71, BLS Red Response, 19499 First Avenue Northeast, Apartment E201, Cross Street Northeast, Sunset Street and Mirabeau Street Northeast, Medic 71, Ladder 71, BLS Red Response, 19499 First Avenue Northeast, Apartment E201, Cross Street Northeast, Sunset Street and Mirabeau Street Northeast, Time Up 1417, WQEM 301.
1: I've had a last name Lee. Lee, whatever, nice and white, like the color. Perfect Kyle. Little Deeper Dixon, 2001, 0513.

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Paddock 51, Ladder 51, ALS response, 11152 Shipside Lane Northwest, Apartment C104, Cross Street Voyager Lane Northwest and Voyager Lane Northwest, Medic 51, Ladder 51, ALS response, 11152 Shipside Lane Northwest, Apartment C104, Cross Street Voyager Lane Northwest and Voyager Lane Northwest, Timeout 1419, WQEM 301.

0: Canyon, and come a hit and run just occurred, not injury, Bethel Burley and Shadowwood.
1: Pursuit, Pursuit 92,
2: John 146.
0: John 146, the vehicle is last seen northbound Bethel Burley, a black Nissan Rogue, Charles, Lincoln Charles 7446, has damage on the rear bumper.
2: Copy.
0: 1422.
3: 137, what is the plate for the black Nissan Rogue come back to?

0: Alpha 8, do you have information on the tow company en route?
1: No, 146 attached to Bethel Burley in Shadowwood.
2: Go ahead.
1: That is showing as an unconfirmed stolen Nissan Rogue, black in color, defensive driving school student on their rear left bumper, and that's out of Bremerton.
2: Copy, I see the address now.
1: John 46, 1423.

0: John 146, are there any other units in the area that can check for the running vehicle?
1: John 146, Ripka.
0: That way.
1: John 152 and 137, 1024, also attached MCT, 1426.
2: 740.
1: Paul 738, did you want to copy?
2: Negative, I was answering up for 740.

0: or are we taking northbound or southbound on Bethel?
1: Stand by. Dawn 146. They were heading northbound on Bethel in a black Nissan Rogue SL all-wheel drive license CLT Charles Lincoln Charles 7446. Driver is all tatted up, neck tattoos, white male.
2: Charles Lincoln Charles 7446, last seen northbound Bethel Burley. Driver was a white male, neck tattoos.
1: Any more description on the tattoos right now?

0: out with a walk-up at the rear of the central office.
1: Cricket 6, 1427. Gentleman for 6 income.
0: Good.
1: Only showing history of an 8 call at that address.

0: Frank 6-1. Frank 6-1. 3817 West Frontage Road. There's a vehicle parked out front. Passenger is Jonathan Mathis. Break. Date of birth, 1972-1101. He's got a 4-5 for DV assault 4.
1: Taxi Charles, you can attach me to 6-1.

0: 6. I'm in route from Silverdale. 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
1: My routine's fine. He took off and went into a house before I was able to get turned around.
2: 137, I'm coming to the area now. I'll be there in 2 minutes.

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1: I'll be out with a stolen motorcycle.
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1: .049 Pottery, accustomed to your height.
0: To have a rider?
1: Negative, unoccupied.
0: Hemijo 152 is out with a stolen motorcycle, 2049 Pottery, not occupied, 1432.

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0: Yeah, I believe so. 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
1: King? Okay, King.
0: Boy 02191 King is a red 1909 GMC New Sierra, expired in 2018 to a Scott Sherrill. Cedar Woolley.
1: Sorry.
0: 1439.

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1: Metro Puppet 8.
0: Victor Nora, 6237. That's being taken by truck 67 from Bethel.
1: Roger, 0 Broken 8, copy Charles Victor Nora.
0: 0237. That's the one being taken by truck number 57.

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1: Say it again.
0: It's likely going to be the house that's closest to me here at the end of the driveway.
1: Copy.
2: Would you like me up at the house together, or do you want me to stay on Fagley?

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0: Affirmative.
1: I copy Charles Victor 58071.
0: That's my fault. It's going to be 58071.

Engine 3, burning complaint. 2206 Trenton Avenue. Cross Street East 22nd Street and East 23rd Street. Engine 3, burning complaint. 2206 Trenton Avenue. Cross Street East 22nd Street and East 23rd Street. Timeout 1510. WQEM 301.

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South John United. Patrol track and follow phone call for recklessly driven vehicles. Three vehicles in the last 5 to 10 minutes going speeds over 60. It's going to be a turquoise sedan with a modified muffler. Two trucks, one newer and orange. Unknown description for the other vehicle. Hillcrest Drive.

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1: Charles, 132.
0: Charles, R. Tom, 9092.
1: That's returning clear. White 2003 Chevy Tahoe, July of 26. Jason Sheridan out of Silverdome.
0: If there's a 50 touch, can you run it?
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0: 1901 Winfield Avenue, apartment Charles 31. And I have that out in two names already. First one is going to be last name Boyd, Robert, Union, Mary, Frank, Ida, Edward, Lincoln, David. First name Ida, Tom, Adam, Lincoln, Y, Young. Middle initial Jake Young. Date of birth 1981-07-15. Last name, Lincoln Ida, Nora, Tom, Henry, Ida, Charles, Union, Mary. First name, Jake Young, Edward, Robert, Edward, Mary, White, Young. Middle initial, Jake Young, date of birth, 1977-03-07.
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0: North NCOM Sam 28. I have visual on 132. He has one detained.
1: 132 has one detained at 1530.
0: Have Port Gamble continue if they could.
1: Okay, Port Gamble continue at 1530.
2: Traffic.

0: disabled vehicle at Sylvan and Wheatonway. It's going to be a blue Tacoma, plates David 69885 H Henry.
1: Pointing toward Cassie, and I went to Cassie. I'm not seeing the vehicle.
2: Negative, last advice leaving Cassie, unknown direction of travel. RP's in Safeway for contact requesting trespass and the press charges.
1: And their shirt's a Chrysler 300.
2: A firm in the plate confirms it should be a 13 Chrysler 300 to a Sarah Steckler Phillips.

0: yeah, that Jackson and one when they were getting on to Kathy and they never saw him.
1: Jackson, unable to locate at 1530.
0: Jackson.
1: Jackson and Sedgwick, unable to locate at 1533.

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1: Norman 132.
0: I'll be in route to the jail with one male.
1: Norman 132, 1534.
2: CENTCOM, SIM 1103, I've requested you, John.
1: SIM 1103, 1534.
3: I have an additional caller. I believe it's one of the involved advising that the RP was locked out. Correction, that this caller was locked out by an employee requesting contact as well at the Planet Fitness, Lund Avenue.

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Welfare check. Subject possibly fell behind a wheel.

name, 7 Charles Ocean Tom Tom. First name, Robert Ocean Whitehill. Middle initial, Adam. Date of birth, 1955-0309.

0: 84-86, there's a tent in the back as well.
1: You have the plate?
2: Affirm.
1: Go ahead.
2: David 59955, John.
1: Did you want to read back?
2: Clear, just attach, please.
1: Three, saved, 1540.
0: 84 is 1 to 10. Can we confirm it?
1: 4 is 1 detained. Request a confirm at 1540.

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0: 137, dead on one.
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0: Two last, Conway, Newton, both common, middle, or I'm sorry, first is Derek, David, Edward, Robert, Edward King, middle LE, 19900911.
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0: One left, FI.
1: Edward,
0: I'll be en route to 108 Akron Street, and that at 11 ready. Last name, Lincoln Edward Sam, Tom Edward Rubber. First name, Jason, common spelling. Middle initial, Robert. Date of birth, 1981-0121.
2: Officers, handgun while resisting arrest. He's also the respondent in two orders, a registered sex offender and 2031 licensed.
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2: engine
1: to that.
2: Engine 3, carbon monoxide line, 2466 Fry Boulevard, Cross Street, Sedonia
0: Chain
2: Street,
0: and
2: right now runway. Engine 3, carbon monoxide alarm, 2466 Fry Boulevard, Cross Street, Sedonia Street, and Magnus Unway. 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

0: 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Get coming in the air.
1: Negative, I have that description. White male or Hispanic male, light brown or cream colored beanie, burgundy white flannel top and pants. There's also a group behind the small black shed. Copy on the construction site.
0: The front 6-3 facing side's clear. I'll go around them, okay?

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1: 71, Ladder 71, BLS Red Response, 18920 4th Avenue Northeast, at First Lafayette, Cross Street Northeast, Horse Market.
2: Office is only walking westbound, but no plan.
1: Ladder 71, Ladder 71, BLS Red Response, 18920 4th Avenue Northeast, at First Latherian, Cross Street Northeast, Mark Street and Burns Place Northeast, time of 1601, WQEM 301.
0: Franklin 40, Animal Control is also being dispatched for aggressive dogs at the encampment.

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Cross Street Ridgemont Drive Northeast. Engine 45, burning complaint. 4884 Brentridge Place Northeast. Cross Street Ridgemont Drive Northeast. Timeout 1602. WQEM 301.

0: Thank you. Over to my MIB, I'll be subject across the street.
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0: 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Ladder 51, BLS Red Response, 10315 Silverdale Way Northwest, Green Coast Silverdale, Cross Street Northwest, Kitsap Place and Northwest Myrie Road, 851, Ladder 51, BLS Red Response, 10315 Silverdale Way Northwest, Green Coast Silverdale, Cross Street Northwest, Kitsap Place and Northwest Myrie Road, timeout 1607, WQEM 301.
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0: commercial fire alarm 704 Tester Avenue, room 103, Cross Street, 7th and 8th Street. Ladder 1, commercial fire alarm 704 Tester Avenue, room 103, Cross Street, 7th Street and 8th Street. Time up 1608, WQEM 301.

0: 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Medic 3, BLF Red Response, 3201 Pine Road, Willows Retirement Home, Cross Street East 31st Street and Cottage Lane. Timeout 1609, WQEM 301.
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4058 State Highway 3 West, Station 16. Cross Street West, State Highway 16 and West Station 16 Lane. Tone 4058 State Highway 3 West, Station 16. Cross Street West, State Highway 16 and West Station 16 Lane. Timeout 1627. WQEM 301.

please? Charles North, Tom 4935. And we're facing northbound on the east side of the road. Get turned around.

Medic 17, Engine 17, ALS response 13177 Glenwood Road Southwest. Cross. Southwest Christmas Tree Lane. Medic 17, Engine 17, ALS response 13177 Glenwood Road Southwest. Cross Street Southwest Peace Lane and Southwest Christmas Tree Lane. Time of 1629. WQEM 301.

0: Q64, BLS Green Response, 5294 Earlham's Point Road Northwest, Cross Street Northwest, Donita Drive and Trayland Road Northwest. Rec Q64, BLS Green Response, 5294 Earlham's Point Road Northwest, Cross Street Northwest, Donita Drive and Trayland Road Northwest.
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2: Frequent
0: East, Grand Road, Apartment D203, Cross Street,
1: Charles Robert George, 4778, number 2.
0: Medic 51, Engine 41, ALS response, 321 Northeast,
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0: Northeast, Silver Place, Northeast. Timeout 1631, WQEM 301.
2: Charles Robert George, 4778 of Bay 2054 to Freestar. Expires in December to Christine Hone, Bremerton, previous on plate. And Charles David, correction, Charles George David, 5909 of Gray 2010 Dodge Grand Caravan, expired in 25 to Jacob Booth, Port Orchard, previous on plate. Franklin 40 at 1633, WJ 401.

Jefferson Stand 413, San Comchester Avenue. Unconfirmed extraditable misdemeanor warrant for Christopher Lee Littlejohn, a white male, 1982, 1223, 651, 75, blue and red. For criminal trespass, second degree, 250, with an additional warrant on file out of your office. Is a non-extraditable misdemeanor out of Mason County for FTA DUI, no bail. Convicted felon driver is 2030, the center of a third degree. Rex comes back, convicted felon driver is 2027, license, corrected ones is

0: 1060. 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
0: We're 458, both warrants confirmed for Little John.
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0: Sam 14, were you able to find the data for Emily?
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4: Can you make a note for state that just south of Newbury Hill, going northbound, there was a black SUV, a female is out of it. She tried to flag me down. Let's see if I can turn around, but it's on the right shoulder of the roadway.
3: Did it look like a collision by chance?
4: Negative, maybe some car problems or something. Going past her as she exited the vehicle and tried to flag me down.
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2: 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Medic 52, BLS Green Response, 5294 Erlands Point Road Northwest, Cross Street Northwest, Onida Drive and Trailand Road Northwest. Timeout 1640, WQEN 301.

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Timeout 1642, WQEM 301.

0: 1912, are you on air? Queen 1912, are you on air? Frank 140, unknown, do you need them to respond?
1: Can you repeat? It's all garbled.
0: Unknown, if they're responding, they're not on air. Do you need them?

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is in custody en route south, 2 miles.

0: D boy. Let me know if animal control needs me to respond back out there.
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0: Central Frank Units. 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Elmira Drive. That zone units, patrol check for gun violation. Five shots heard about 10 ago in the area of Nelson Road and Uzal Road. 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
1: Second Paul 65, getting a data driver out of Arizona, Washington.
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1: Last of Milligan, Mary Ida Lincoln, Lincoln Ida George Adam Nora. First of Addix, common spelling, middle initial H for Henry. Date of birth 2000, March 16.
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